0: Escuchas mediaradio.cl.
1: Daddy, Zion y Lennox. You know how we do, man. 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
0: 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Bring them by the Lone Star State. 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
1: Be

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Four, five, six, come on and get your kicks. Now you don't need the money when you look like that, do you, honey?

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You look so fine that I really want to make you mine. I'm going to buy this, come on, and get your kicks. Now you don't need money with a face like that, do ya?

papi, papi, papi, papi, papi, papi, papi, papi, papi, papi, papi, papi, papi, papi, papi, papi, papi, papi, papi, papi, papi, papi, papi, papi, papi, papi, papi, papi, papi, papi, papi, papi, papi, papi, papi, papi, papi, papi, papi, papi, papi, papi, papi, papi, papi, papi, papi, papi, papi, papi, papi, papi, papi, papi, papi, papi, papi, papi, papi, papi, papi, papi, papi, papi, papi, papi, papi, papi, papi, papi, papi, papi, papi, papi, papi, papi, papi, papi, papi, papi, papi, papi, papi, papi, papi, papi, papi, papi, papi, papi, papi, papi, papi, papi, papi, papi, papi, papi, papi, 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
1: 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DJ Gang. 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
2: And discipline remains mercifully.
3: And then, not with you. There is the star, not you. Now, which is it?
2: I'm sure of it.

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Four, five, six, come on and get your kicks. Now you don't need the money when you look like

gonna come with me because you look so fine that I really wanna make you mine. I'm gonna buy this, come on and get your kicks. Now you don't need money with a face like that, do ya?